Lord, then God got angry on his throne. The angels in the heaven began to moan. He said, go down, man.

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It's a beautiful day for the race. Stooge Hand is the favorite today. Assault is in there. Dog Biscuit is 3-1. Safety Pin has been scratched. And at 20-1, Beetlebum. Now the horses are approaching the starting gate, and there they go! And it's Stooge Hand going to the front.

0: It's Dujan and Dog Biscuit and Girdle in the stretch. Flying Sylvester is third and Mother-in-Law nagging in the rear.
1: Oh, oh, oh.
0: And now they come down to the wire. And it's number one and now number two. And it's very close. It'll either be a photo finish or an oil painting. And now Lewis leads with a left. And Lewis is in there slugging. And it's a battle. And now they're tearing hair. There's hair all over the ring. There's hair all over the place. I don't know whose hair it is. It's mine. And they're...

0: partie vos danses et l'agriculture rock.
1: 1, 2, 3 o'clock, 4 o'clock, rock. 5, 6, 7 o'clock, 8 o'clock, rock. 9, 10, 11 o'clock, 12 o'clock,

0: all the seasons, winter, spring, summer, fall. The grass is always greener till I cut it off. Please leave me to my studies, I give you no applause. My hands been counting money and it's hard to be the boss, but somebody gotta do it.
1: Thank you so exhausted.
0: Often with the bullshit, and baby, I've been through.

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1: j'ai une bouche.
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4: Our grandmother, Margaret Louis Idaki from Zuni Pueblo, was a well-known singer, a composer of Indian songs, Zuni songs, with the help of her grandfather, young man. And this one in particular was a very favorite song that the family loved and cherished, and it became a standard for our people, the Zuni people, and to this day, the Zuni Ola maidens still use it when they travel and when they perform for audiences. Our grandmother titled this song the Zuni Lullaby, and it sings to the children, the babies, the little ones, and it sings about how Grandfather Lightning, Grandfather Thunder, Grandfather Rain is coming. 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Don't cry. Grandfather Lightning, Grandfather Thunder, Grandfather Rain is coming.

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Check out now the news, I tell my eyeballs fail to see. I mean to say that every day is just another rotten mess. And when it's gonna change, my friend, is anybody's guess. So I'm watching and I'm waiting, hoping for the best. Even think I go to pray every time I hear them saying that there's no way to delay that trouble coming every day. No way to delay that trouble coming every day.

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No way to delay that trouble coming every day.

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And further they assert that any show they'll interrupt could bring you news if it comes up. They say that if the place blows up, they will be the first to tell. Cause the boys they got downtown are working hard and doing swell. And if anybody gets the news before it hits the street, they say that no one blabs it faster, their coverage can't be beat. And if another woman driver gets machine gun from a seat, they'll send some joker with a brownie and you'll see it all complete. So I'm watching and I'm waiting, hoping for the best. Even think I go to praying every time I hear them saying that there's no way to delay that trouble.

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Watch a mob just turn and bite them, and they say it served them right because a few of them were white. And it's the same across the nation, black and white discrimination. Yeah, and you can't understand me and all that other jazz they hand me in the papers and TV, and all that mass stupidity that seems to grow more every day. Each time you hear something we'd say, he wants to go and do you in, cause the color of your skin just don't appeal to him, no matter if it's black or white, because he's out.

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Our country isn't free, and the law refused to see if all that you can ever be is just a lousy janitor. And unless your uncle owns the store, you know that five and every four just won't amount to nothing more than watch the rats go across the floor and make up songs about being poor.

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No receipts, can't return the gift I was sent. Everything I touch is felt with the purest intent. Conversations with you was causing resentment. Hard to accept the realness, she said. I've been loving you freely. 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